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1: China 365, heavy radar contact, descent to flight level 200, clear direct to Olava, expect dialysis X-ray runway 11 right.
0: Alright, we're cleared down to flight level 200, direct to Olava now, and cleared for the ILS X-ray 11 right. China
2: 365. 621, radar service terminated, contact tower on 118, that's move.
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4: FedEx 265 heavy, continue approach, runway 11 right.
3: Set 265 heavy, continue approach, 11 right.
4: Viva 321, abandone en Alfa 6, cruce pista 11 izquierda hacia Alfa 5 y en Alfa 5 con terrestre 219.

0: 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Bomber.
1: 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18, 18, 18, 18, 18, 18, 18, 18, 18, 18, 18, 18, 18, 18, 18, 18, 18, 18, 18, 18, 18, 18, 18, 18, 18, 18, 18, 18, 18, 18, 18, 18, 18, 18, 18, 18, 18, 18, 18, 18, 18, 18, 18, 18, 18, 18, 18, 18, 18, 18, 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

0: Omaha, approach low lift in Chicago, 8225, descend
1: the flight with 2-4-0. Lufthansa Cargo 8225, radar contact, descend via Ixon 1 Alpha, QNH 3013, expect ILS X-ray runway 11 right.
0: Chicago 8225 via the Ixon 1 Alpha, QNH 3013, expect ILS X-ray 11 right.
1: Volatix 1832, contacte Centro México 123, decimal 9, muy buen día.
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0: Chicago 825, continue left turn direct to plate.

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1: Intercept tower 181, well.
0: This is cargo 1855, contact tower 1181, good day. Tower low, this is cargo 8225, established on the ILS runway 29 left, X-ray approach.
2: Lufthansa Satellite 825 Heavy, you are cleared to land on runway 29 or left, the wind is calm.
0: This is calm. 825, clear to land on runway 29 left.
3: Salida de Guadalajara, Volaris 1212, abandona 6000 pies por 230.
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0: Hola, Arizona 122, para continuar su ascenso, contacte Centro México 123, decimal 9. Buenas noches.
1: Central 9 de México, hola, Arizona 122, gracias.
0: Giant 8971 Heavy, now flight to April, es Alpha, Papa, Romeo, India, Mike.
2: Okay, now fly to Alpha, Papa, Romeo, India, Mike, for Giant 8971.
0: That's correct. That will be the initial point for the ILS X-ray, runway 29 left approach.
2: Okay, that'll for the initial approach for the ILS 29 left X-ray, Giant 8971.
3: Cleared to cross runway 29 right. Continue via Alpha 11, right and Alpha, remain on this frequency.
2: Okay, 2109, cleared to cross runway 29 right. Continue via
3: Alpha 11, correct. 493 está autorizado para aterrizar en pista 29, izquierda, 10 descargas.
4: Autorizado a aterrizar pista 29, izquierda, Aeroméxico 493, gracias.

0: Kennedy 2109, hold short of Echo 5 and switch over to 134.1.
1: Hold short of Echo 5 and then switch over to 134.1, United 2109.

0: Giant 8971 Heavy, contact Guadalajara Approach Control on 119.3. Good night.
1: 119.3, Giant 8971. Good night.
2: Terminal Guadalajara, buenas noches, del Alma Alta 02, ahora.
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1: Current heading 129 izquierda, vuelo 1153, take direct approach.
0: Y pendiente el viaje por la izquierda.
4: Hey, 971, heavy, buenas noches, soy de contact. Continue descent to 10,000 feet, when able, direct approach and clear, ILS X-ray approach to 9.
1: Alright, we'll continue descent to 10,000 and we are approved for the ILS 729 X-ray, and we'll advise when we can go direct to Print Giant 971.

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1: 1067 via Alpha 14, and we'll backtrack 29 or right. JN8971. Autorizado, si cuando posible, use that, what is 1830.

0: Lufthansa Cargo 825, reactive runway 29R left. QNH, Rishido Decimal 20. Taxi via Echo 2, Alpha 3 left. Alpha 1 to holding point, runway 29R left.
1: Lufthansa Cargo 825, QNH, Rishido 20, QNH, Rishido 20, Alpha 1, hold for runway 29R.

0: Level Heart America 2063. Go ahead. We're showing a pretty good storm right over the top of a preem. Are people making it over a preem?
1: Actually, the last two aircraft that flew over a preem, they were about 30 minutes. At the moment, I'm not sure what the conditions are over a preem. If you like, you can fly to Guadalajara VOR and expect to fly to SECIT, that is the initial fix at the south of the station, for the ILS exit.
0: Standby, American 2063.

0: American 2063. Would you like to try for runway 11 right?
1: We were just thinking about that. It takes us a little bit to brief that up. So just stand by, American 2063.
0: Okay, no problem. Or if you like, you can shorten your approach and expect the flight to go Lima 981 to intercept the ILS for runway 29 or left.
1: Yeah, that's what we prefer. We'd like to go to GL981 to intercept for 29 or left.
0: Your American 063 for sequence, right heading 260, and in 2 minutes, expect the vectors for go Lima 981.
1: Alright, 260, we'll do our best with the weather, and then we'll expect shortly vectors to Gulf Lima 981, 2063.
0: That is correct. When able, reduce your speed to 230 knots.
1: 230, we're following American 2063.

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1: Yes, 100, we can do it, 2063, we're going.

0: 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Go ahead. That's going to put us just inside of GL981.
1: Almost, actually, present position flight direct to Gulf Lima 981.
0: We'll go direct Gulf Lima 981, American 2063.
1: That is correct. Let me know if you have BMC conditions to continue your descent.
0: We'll copy that, American 2063. And American 2063 lights start slowing.
1: That is correct. It's at your discretion, American 2063.
0: Stop. American 2063 is visual for
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2: 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En Eco 6, antes de plataformas, contacte rampa 34.1.
1: Guadalajara Tower, good evening, America 2063 is on the ILS 29 left entry.
2: American 2063, you are clear to land, runway 29 on left, the wind is calm.
1: Clear land 29 on left, America 2063.
2: For your information, the runway is wet, the brake connection is good.
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1: Stop.
0: Cheyenne, 8971 Heavy, you are cleared to Dallas Fort Worth Airport via Oslo Key 1 Bravo departure from runway 29 and left east to Oslo Key. Juliet 42 Zulu Charlie Lima. Uniform Tango 5 Sierra Lima Whiskey. Uniform Juliet 40 November Lima Delta. Direct Sierra Alpha Tango. Juliet 23 Hotel Echo November Lima Yankee. Venus Flight Smith Route. Claim to maintain flight level 2300 for the advice. Expect flight level 390 for final. Squawking 3235 and departure frequency control is 120.8. Step by for the way back. I will call you back. American 203, vacate the runway 2 right via Alpha 10. You are cleared to cross runway 29 right. Then proceed via Alpha 11, right in Alpha, and hold short of Echo 5.
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0: JN 8971, read back to you.
1: You're going to have to say all that again. We didn't get into that. We weren't expecting a full route.
0: Roger, the full route is going to start with Oslo Key 1 Bravo departure from runway 29 right to 29 left. I'm going to send Oscar Tango, Oscar Kilo, India, 1 Bravo departure to Oslo Key, Oscar Tango, Oscar Kilo, India. Jet 42 Zulu Charlie Lima, Uniform Tango 5, Sierra Lima Whiskey, Uniform Juliet 40 November Lima Delta, Direct Sierra Alpha Tango, Juliet 23 Hotel Echo November Lima Yankee, Direct Off Uniform Tango Zulu Zulu, Direct Bravo Oscar Oscar Victor Echo 7 arrival.
1: Alright, Giant 8971 clear the Otaki 1 Bravo off of 29 left to Otaki. 427 Zulu Charlie Lima, Uniform Tango 5, Sierra Lima Whiskey. Uniform Juliet 4 Delta, November Lima Bravo, Sierra Alpha Tango, Juliet 23, the Hotel Lima Yankee, Gulf, Uniform Tango Zulu, then the Blue 7 arrival in Dallas.
0: The first airway is Juliet 42 to Zulu Charlie Lima.
1: Alright, it's Taki 1 Bravo 29 left to Taki Juliet 42 Zulu to Charlie. Juliet 42 to Zulu Charlie Lima. And the rest correct?
0: Affirmative. After Zulu Charlie Lima is Uniform Tango 5 to Sierra Lima Whiskey and then a flight pair route.
1: Okay, Uniform Tango 5 to Sierra Lima Whiskey and flight pair route. 989-31, thank you.
0: You're very welcome. 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
1: Hold short of Echo 5, 341, good night, 2063.

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0: Yeah, 9971, Fancy Neon Back Track, runway 11 left, taxi to holding point via Alpha 15, and full shot of the runway 11 right.
1: Roger, continue back track 11 left to Alpha 15, full short 11 right, 9971.

0: Ciudad 3118, le informo del 110 grados, 20 nudos, rachas 30. 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En Ciudad Monstruo, tras el barrio de Mar, le informamos. Muchas gracias. The current wind 110 degrees, 25 knots, and there is bad weather on the both sides of the runway track. That is great. The check-in is radar, and it's about to advise if there is any change for maybe one side of the track.
1: Sorry, you said there's weather on both sides of the track, but are you going to hold us here for a while?
0: That is correct. There's bad weather on both sides of the runway track and maybe 30 miles from the station until 30 miles.
1: That's fine. I don't want to.

0: 3118, podríamos volar ahora a radar.
1: Yeah, 9-9-7-1-8-8-8-8. At full information, the previous traffic is maintaining their runway heading about 15 miles. Then it will be in a left turn.

0: And Johnny 971 is ready.
1: JMA 971 Heavy is away, 11 right wing, 143. One tightness, just two tightness. New particular, airborne, contact on 120, decimal 2,
0: correct. Silver 6 off 1 1 right on airborne 120, decimal 8, Johnny 971 Heavy.

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0: One Oahu, approach Air Canada 7246 heavy, flight level 296 descending, cross Ixon, flight level 240, information officer.
1: Buenos días, Air Canada 7246 heavy, radar contact, descend via Ixon 1 Alpha, QNH 3020, expect via LS Express runway 11 right.
0: Send by the Ixon 1 Alpha, and expect the ILS 11 right ILS X-ray, and what altitude would you like to descend to on the star?
1: Descend to 17,000, still further advice.
0: 17,000, Air Canada 7246 miles by the 1 Alpha, expect it.
1: Viva 519, 8 millas final, servicio radar terminado. Contacte torre 118.1, muy buen día.
2: Gracias, 8-1, buen día, viva 519.

0: 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Contact Guadalajara Tower on 118 Decimal West. 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
1: Para el alfa 5, contacte terrestre 181 decimal 9, buen día.
3: 219, volarizo 161.
1: Air Canada 7346, heavy, buenos días, runway 11 right. 3-0-1-9-0,
2: wind clear land. Clear land, runway 11 right, Air Canada 7246.
1: Air Canada 7246, maybe the runway is wet, but the bracket is recorded, always that step.
2: Gracias.

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1: 193, FedEx 6-5, Windy Air. Windy Air, FedEx 6-5, heavy 18,700 descending for 12,000.
2: FedEx 6-5, heavy Windy Air, radar on San Vicente 10,000 feet.
1: X-ray, runway 29, left approach.
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3: Heavy, yo necesito de buena la próxima. Buena, servicio terminé, Costa Guadalajara Tower, 118, decima 1, good day.
1: 1181, FedEx 65 Heavy, good day. Alhara Tower, buenos días, FedEx 65 Heavy, ILS, X-ray 29 left.
3: FedEx 65 Heavy, buenos días, 29 left, 30 decimal 22, wing call, clear to left.
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3: Foxtrot, Quebec, clear for takeoff, runway 2 minor left, Papa 1 intersection, the wind is calm. Minerva, contact terminal 10.8, have a good flight.
4: We'll take care of Papa 1, section and 2 on the left, and at the end, 120.8, November 2, possible.
3: Tibu 1392, autorizados para aterrizar, 29 izquierda, viento calma, frenado reportado bueno. Tibu
5: 1392, autorizados a aterrizar, 29 izquierda.
3: Tibu 3241, line of runway, runway 2 liner, runway.

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0: 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We're climbing via the Toki 1 Bravo.
1: Into 141, we're contact. Climb via flight level 230.
0: Climb via the flight level 230, United 2141.

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2: Autorizo 402, autorizado a despegar pista 2 a derecha. Viento calma en el aire contacto terminal 120, decimal 8. Muy buen día.
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